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1: Coming up in two songs, we'll take a look at your rock news for the day. You got Aerosmith celebrating a big 50th anniversary. Michael Stipe has appeared. And what about the greatest rock intro of all time? It's Sublime. It's

0: Star 99.1. Let's take a look today at your rock music news. Aerosmith has released a 50th anniversary legendary edition of their debut album. Can you believe it? 50 years. Featuring a newly mixed version of the original recordings by Steven Tyler and Joe Perry. It'll come in various forms, but there's also a new lyric video for Dream On as well. Michael Stipe of REM performed his solo song, I Played the Fool, on Jimmy Kimmel Live this week, accompanied by a full band, including Andrew Watt. And you can check that out. I mean, REM has been broken up since 2011. And an unreleased Guns N' Roses documentary has been leaked online. It's only a 38-minute rough cut. I guess the original is like 90 minutes, but it was filmed during the band's Use Your Illusion tour between 1991 and 93. It's got behind-the-scenes material, unseen live footage, as well as interviews and footage of after-show parties. That's some craziness back in the day for sure. And a recent ranking by ClassicalMusic.com has declared Guns N' Roses' 1988 hit Sweet Child O' Mine as having the greatest rock intro of all time, just behind AC/DC's Thunderstruck.
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Hawaii's alternative rock, Star 99.1. Sum 41 celebrating the 25th anniversary of their debut album coming out. So they're doing like a limited edition sort of box set. It looks awesome. You can pre-order it on their website. It's Tame Impala. It's Dracula.

What's up? Mel Taylor here on Star 99.1. The neighborhood is on the island now officially and live at Blaisdell Arena tonight. Might be able to snag some tickets. I don't know. You can check at Ticketmaster.com. And good luck. Going to be a great show tonight with Star 99.1.

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1: 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Yeah, Weezer playing our iHeartRadio Music Festival this year in September. Another chance for you to win later coming up at 6 o'clock.

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1: It's the Offspring and Self-Esteem. I've always had fun anytime I've gotten a chance to interview them. Well, I had a great conversation with Braun Strowman, the monster among men. His show, Everything on the Menu, is back tomorrow for season 2 on USA. Let's get into the conversation in a few minutes. Get ready for the new season. The All-American Rejects.

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1: Lowell Young and Messy. Mike Jones here. Thursday afternoon, this is the time to think about what's going on for this weekend. Well, one thing to do is watch the start of season two of Everything on the Menu. Braun Strowman's show is back on USA tomorrow, right after SmackDown. I had a great conversation with Braun about the new season. One of the big changes was bringing on guests, and he said that was really fun because he took everyone out of their comfort zone.
2: Every guest that I had on, I got them to eat or drink something that they'd never had before in their life. And that's one of my favorite things in the whole, you know, concept that I love about this show is getting people to step outside of their comfort zone. If I can somehow use this crazy redneck brain that I have to describe what I'm tasting to the masses at home and then them go, oh, damn, I understand what he's talking about. I kind of want to try this now, where before I was like, I don't know about eating that. It sounds a little off-putting. So that's, like I said, my favorite thing to do is getting people to step outside the box, try new things, talk about it, and enjoy life, man. We get one shot of this. Why not, you know, give everything an opportunity? My motto in life is I'll try anything twice to make sure I don't like it.
1: And even if you are someone that's hesitant to try some new things, well, you can watch other people do it with season two of Everything on the Menu. And more with my conversation with Braun Strowman. We talked about the different guests he had on, Bert Kreischer, Zach from Shinedown, and a ton of other friends in different cities, and telling these stories about the places in the restaurants. Well, check out my interview with Braun Strowman. You can watch our conversation. Hit up my socials and see it at Mike Jones Radio.
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1: The Pumpkins, today, a few minutes ago, we got into my conversation with Braun Strowman. I also recently talked to Billy Corgan. Ton going on with him and the Smashing Pumpkins. I'm going to be chatting soon with Miles Smith. You know what you should do? Follow me on socials, on Instagram and Twitter, at Mike Jones Radio. So that way, with my interviews, my nonsense, you don't miss anything. There you go. Thank you very much.

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1: Linkin Park being a de-stressing band makes total sense to me, because this report came out that a lot of people on their playlists to de-stress, they have Linkin Park on there, and maybe it's to let someone else scream, maybe they scream with them, but yeah, Linkin Park to let the tension go makes total sense to me. Florence and the Machine.

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1: It's Fuel and Hemorrhage. We've got the double Muse hookup going on this week. I'm Mike Jones, where Muse is going to play at our iHeartRadio Music Festival. 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
1: Jamming out with the Foo Fighters and My Hero this afternoon. And we just had the 29th anniversary of that album, The Color and the Shape, My Hero, Everlong, February Stars, Monkey Wrench and everything on there. And I figured Dave Grohl, with that being the album that really made the Foo Fighters superstars, he's already thinking about next year for big 30th anniversary plans. Well, Jimmy Eat World, they've got a big anniversary going on this year. We'll hear the middle and talk about their 25-year anniversary happening in just a few minutes. After Somber, back to Friends.

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1: Jimmy Eat World, they've had a singing along with them in the middle for 25 years now. I'm Mike Jones, and they're celebrating the 25th anniversary of the Bleed American album. Doing that tour, I'm actually going to go see them next week in Chicago. My man Conda and I are going. Going to have a fun trip. Well, that's something you could do. Go see Jimmy Eat World. Go take a musical adventure or do whatever you want with the money if you win in our 250K USA giveaway. We have the chance four times a day every weekday for a while, 8 a.m., 11 a.m., 2 and 5 p.m. to win $2,500 for your musical adventure or anything.
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1: Blink 182, they're right. Nobody likes you when you're 23. And what's my age again? I'm Mike Jones. But also, I'm past 23, and I still get people all the time telling me, act your age, grow up. But it's fun to be dumb and stupid. Come on now. Not hurting anyone, just having a good time. 3 days grace.

Star 99.1, Hawaii's alternative rock, Island in the Sun. I feel pretty good saying Weezer's going to play that at our iHeartRadio Music Festival. I'm Mike Jones. We made the announcement this week, the lineup with Weezer, with Muse, the Goo Goo Dolls, BTS, Snoop Dogg, Kenny Chesney. Lots of superstar bands and acts all around in Vegas in September. And how can you be there? 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
1: Breaking Benjamin, so cold. 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
1: The Cranberries are representing Ireland. And Seether, they're from South Africa. I'm thinking more about where bands are from because it's going to be a global affair in 1 week with the World Cup coming up. And, well, iHeartRadio, we're going to have it all for you. Let's talk about the World Cup, all the matches and everything in a few minutes. What's going on?

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1: Heavy is the crown, Linkin Park. Can you believe we're only 1 week away from the World Cup starting? I'm Mike Jones. Next Thursday, it begins. We got two matches, Mexico and South Africa, South Korea and Czechia, and it's on. Then Canada's playing Bosnia and Herzegovina, the USA and Paraguay. We got all the matches coming up. The world soccer champion will be decided. 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
1: No doubt. They've taken over Vegas right now with their residency at the Sphere. 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
1: My Chemical Romance, they're going to give us a deluxe edition of Danger Days this summer for its 15th anniversary. 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

0: 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In Color, Headlights. 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
1: 311's bringing the good vibes with Amber. I'm Mike Jones. Really excited to get some listening in this weekend because tomorrow's going to be a big New Music Friday with Evanescence, with Modest Mouse, and with Death Cab for Cutie. Going to keep us busy all through this weekend. Riptides, the new one from Death Cab.

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1: And when I come around, Green Day says, no time to search the world around. Well, I'm sure people were searching for things they lost getting a ride. Uber put out their annual Lost and Found Index, some of the weirdest things people forgot in cars. We're going to talk about them in a few. Dracula, maybe he left his cape somewhere. Tame Impala.

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1: The Ataris and the Boys of Summer. I'm Mike Jones. I always love this. Every year, for 10 years now, Uber's put out their Lost and Found Index, some of the weirdest things people have left behind in cars when they get a ride. And there's some ridiculous ones on the list this year, like a sack of marbles, a brand new mini refrigerator, live fish, a cape with the Statue of Liberty on it. Someone left a thermal printer, an ankle monitor. Apparently someone was out of the house when they weren't supposed to be. Or how about this? 420 donuts. That person must have been so high. Give me 420 donuts and then totally forgot about them. People, get it together.
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1: Great to hear that from Soundgarden. I'm Mike Jones. Kim Thayil's been doing interviews with his new book that recently came out, which just reminded me, I need to get that and read it. But he was saying that they've been working hard on this last music that Chris Cornell did, and they want to get that out as soon as they can. I'm hoping before the end of this year. Let's go, Soundgarden. It's been a while. We want to hear it. Linkin Park.

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1: We got Stained and the Red Hot Chili Peppers, Joe as well. Thanks for hanging out and letting us take care of your Thursday musical needs. I'm Mike Jones, and actually, Joe's going to be singing about Chicago. That's where I'm going next week to see Jimmy Eat World. That's something you could do. Take a musical adventure. Go to Chicago or anything you want with the $2,500 you can win in the 250K USA giveaway. 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
1: This afternoon, we're singing along with the Killers and Mr. Brightside. They had the whole world singing along last weekend when they kicked off the final of the Champions League. 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
1: What's going on? It's Alex Mack. Now, look, I understand I need to be doing a radio show, right? Talking about music and all that, but this was too good to not share. Dude, I saw somebody on TikTok melt down peanut butter. And not crazy, right? Just enough to where you could pour it. They poured it over a bowl full of, like, Ruffles, you know, like the wavy potato chips. Tossed the chips in that peanut butter and then used that with jelly on bread to create the most beautiful peanut butter jelly sandwich I have ever seen. So do with that information what you will.

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1: Okay, I got so many responses over my peanut butter and jelly hack that I just saw. It's Alex Mack. Basically, it was just like mixing potato chips and melted peanut butter onto the bread with jelly, right? But if you have more food hacks, just like weird stuff that you think I should try, and I will, add me on Instagram so you can just DM it to me. It's at Alex Mack Live. It's Alex MACLIVE. Thank you in advance.
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1: Hey, what's up? It's Alex Mack. I want to say big shouts again to this next band, a band I've been a fan of, honestly, since I saw them live for the first time. They're just so good. They're one of those bands that, you know, sounds, I was going to say just like, but even better than the record. Young the Giant officially went number one for the first time with this song called Different Kind of Love.

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It's Alex Mack. 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
1: Yo, what's going on? It's Alex Mack. 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I don't really know any idea what it is or how to play, but it looks like such a good time. 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

Hawaii's alternative rock, Star 99.1. Okay, way in here. It's Alex Mack. Watched a video somebody posted about like concert etiquette. They're like, yeah, basically saying if somebody's blocking your view, whether they're like a tall person or they've got a hat on or their phone up or whatever, are you telling them to move or no? I'm not sure what I would do. Guess it depends on the purpose. Hello? No, person. chime in. Let me know what you think. Got you Sublime right now, though. It's Ensenada.

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1: Hey, what's up? It's Alex Mack. I saw Weezer just still hinting about the new record and their tour and all this. They just posted saying, plated in what Surface Instruments call gold, it bears the name Weezer. The Surface is marked by four symbols believed to represent its creator. The 20th album arrives August 21st. I'm super excited. In the meantime, we're going back to 2014 with this one. They got huge on TikTok recently. Weezer featuring Bethany Cosentino. The song's called Go Away.

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0: It's Alex Mack. 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Just, you know, say, what's up, Alex Mack? Make sure to tell me, you know, obviously your name, where you're listening from, what you want to hear. But as soon as you hit send on that talkback message, it comes right to me here in the studio.
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1: Have you seen that that Backrooms movie yet? You know, classic like A24 movie. Looks crazy. I've seen like mixed reviews though. I know it's crushing at the box office, but you know, some people doing reviews like, I don't know if it was for me. Here's the thing. It was made out of like a YouTube video from forever ago, or at least inspired by, but I'm dying to see it. If you've seen Backrooms, you know, let me know what you thought, but I got your yellow card right now. It's Better Days.

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1: All American Rejects, who just became the first band ever to release a micro drama, 31 episodes, all on your phone. If you haven't seen it, it's called Superfan. Seriously, 31 episodes of like little, you know, minute long segments. It's a whole, I guess micro drama makes sense. It's pretty cool. Tame Impala right now, though. This is Dracula.

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Hawaii's alternative rock, Star 99.1. What's going on? It's Alex Mack. I try to get out to see as much live music as possible. Just recently saw these guys, Edge Hill. Young dudes, but you can tell they're just having like the best time performing, just like doing bits back and forth, solos, just super talented. So yeah, I know they just announced a big tour. Go see them if you can. This one live was amazing. It's called Double Take.

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I say you look so fine that I really want to make you mine. 4, 5, 6, come on and get your kicks. Now you don't need

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Now you don't need

Hawaii's alternative rock, Star 99.1. I know people are talking about like this new iPhone design, the foldable one, whatever. I don't look, I'm exhausted. I don't need that. I just want like iCloud links to work. Right, when somebody goes to send you, like, you know, photos from the concert last night or whatever, it, the link is, I don't know, I think I went to a concert with my friend last year, the iCloud link is still loading.

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1: Hey, what's going on? 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
1: Hey, what's going on? It's Alex Mack. I always like, you know, researching the bands, especially the ones that I'm like talking about on Emerging Alt, your new music show. At 11, by the way, shameless plug, which is where we first heard this Death Cab for Cutie song. You know, I was talking about the new record and all that, but I did in that process learn that Ben Gibbard, the lead singer, is an ultra marathoner. Not even just a regular marathoner, but an ultra marathoner, which is crazy. But we got this new one from Death Cab. It's called Riptides.

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1: 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All you have to do is, you know, at least say, like, you know, what's up, Alex Mack? Or, you know, you don't have to. Just tell me your name, where you listen from, whatever song you want to hear. As soon as you hit send on that message, it goes right to me. 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
1: I do read. Okay, I guess hearts up there just in case you didn't think I could. No, I do read the news sometimes, and I was just seeing that Google apparently wants to release 32 million mosquitoes in California and Florida in what they're calling their debug program. The thought process here is like battling bad bugs with good bugs. I think at the end of the day, I just don't trust mosquitoes to be good bugs. 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
1: Remember when the internet was trying to brainwash us that Nickelback was a bad band? That was just like some horrible like cyberbullying group thing. I don't know. Great song. It's Alex Mack. Hope you're having an awesome night. I do want to put some new music on your radar here, especially before we kick off the new music show, just to get you warmed up. This is the latest from Cannons right now. It's called Starlight.

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Hawaii's alternative rock star 99.1. My name is Alex Mack, not just your night host, but your host for your new music show. Well, it's just a big shameless plug here. I want you to keep hanging out because I have an entire hour of like the best new releases, even some, you know, like bands and artists we don't typically play here, or at least not yet, because I want you to hear them first on the new music show. So hang out for Emerging Alt. It's coming up here at 11 o'clock, just like every weeknight. But first, let me get you this Yellow Card song. It's Better Days.

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1: I feel like a lot of fan favorites back on the show tonight. This is Emerging Alt. It's your full hour of all the best new releases. So I'm talking, you know, the new one from Muse. We have Noah Kahan on the show, Modest Mouse, Somber, Violet Grohl, Yellow Card and Good Charlotte, Evanescence. Every time I see all these bands, I'm like, you know, what year is it? All American Rejects. Like, you know, what in the 2007 is going on? But excited we have all this new music in 2026, starting off with one of my most requested songs right now. This is Julia Wolf. It's in my room.

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1: It's Muse, their new one called Be With You here on Emerging Alt. Super looking forward to seeing them live. You know, they're on the lineup for our iHeartRadio Music Festival, coming back to the T-Mobile Arena in Vegas, you know, sharing the stage with Weezer, Goo Goo Dolls. Make sure you keep listening because you can win your way in. 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Keywords at 9, 1, and 6 o'clock. Got Genoa Khan right now, who actually has his own festival that I just learned about, his Out of the Blue, in Cancun, which sounds insane. Hey, not a bad place to hear this one live. It's called Doors.

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0: That was Noah Kahan. Song's called Doors here on Emerging Alt, off his new record, The Great Divide, which I will be so honest with you and tell you I was not emotionally prepared for that full top to bottom listen through. Dude, directly in the feels. Crazy good, though. Let me know what you thought if you want to hear more Noah Kahan. I had Muse before that with Julia Wolf. You know, I love it when you chime in and be a part of the show, right? If you send me a talkback on our free iHeartRadio app, I usually play them on the show. So open the app, tap the microphone. Just make sure to say, like, you know, what's up, Alex? Your name, where you listen from, whatever your comment or request is, you hit send on that. 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

ain't your passenger now, nor your equipment. 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I am the tarmac, I'm the pilot, I'm the flight path.

Star 99.1. That's new Modest Mouse. Great title, by the way. Picking Dragon's Pockets here on Emerging Alt. I also like that it's like kind of anti-billionaire. I think we could use some more songs like that. Somber right now, though. This is Homewrecker.

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1: Violet Grohl, that was Thumb here on Emerging Alt. One of my favorites right now. My name's Alex Mack. I actually just read an awesome quote about Violet Grohl. It says that she may have the biggest leg up in the world, you know, being Dave Grohl's daughter, but Violet Grohl has the talent to back it up. And you know what? I couldn't agree more. Yellow Card and Good Charlotte together on this one. It's Bedroom Posters.

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1: That's a Temper Trap, one of their new ones called Giving Up Air here on Emerging Alt. I'm Alex Mack. Did not get to go to Coachella this past year. I say it like I've been before. I've never been. Coachella feels overwhelming and like the Influencer Olympics. But hey, I'm not, you know, harshing your vibe if you like it. And in fact, I'm jealous I didn't get to see the Strokes. I've been going back and like rewatching some of their set. Oh, I would have loved to be there. Seeing this new one called Going Shopping.

0: This is Emerging Alts.
1: Evanescence, that was Who Will You Follow here on Emerging Alts. We're going to get that on the new record, Sanctuary, which I love the concept of that, this whole new Evanescence record, talking about how music is like such a safe space and can be a sanctuary for people, and I couldn't agree with that more. Hey, let me know what you thought, though. If you want more Evanescence, play The Strokes tonight with Temper Trap, Yellow Card and Good Charlotte, Violet Grohl, just a 10 out of 10 lineup. But let me know, you know, even what your favorite has been so far. You can always just DM me, too. Add me on Instagram real quick. It's at AlexMacLive. That way you can, you know, shoot me a message whenever. At Alex, M-A-C-L-I-V-E.
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Star 99.1. That was Young the Giant. Their song Different Kind of Love on Emerging Alt. My name's Alex Mack. And you know what? Sometimes I have to take myself out of like my giant music nerd brain. I was talking to my friend's friend. And look, I'm not laughing or making fun. He was just like, yeah, I've just been listening to this band, the All American Rejects. And I'm like, the All American Rejects, as if they were a new band. And I, you know what? I think the positive here is I love that. A, for this guy, because he gets to be introduced to the All American Rejects for the first time. Like, that's such a special moment. Also, so special for the All American Rejects because that just means these new songs are crushing. Like this one called Get This.

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1: It's funny how often I hear that song on like TikTok and Instagram Reels now. It's like everybody's background sound. The new Dexter and the Moonrocks freaking out here on Emerging Alt. I mean, to be fair, this one also all over my For You page. Biba Doobie, the Marias. It's All I Did Is Dream of You.

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1: 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The idea is that each release brings together different artists with different influences to create a unique sound. Here's our song, My Love. 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

Young the Giant. 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
1: Did I tell you about the spicy Listerine? 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The burning makes it feel like it's working. 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
1: All right, I'm going to play Weezer in 3 minutes from now. And just want to remind you that Weezer is one of the bands playing our iHeartRadio Music Festival in Vegas this September. So is Muse and Goo Goo Dolls. We are going to get you the trip to go for free today at 9, 1, and 6 o'clock. First, it's In Color. That's the band. This song is called Headlights.

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1: It'll never not be cool to meet some of your favorite artists. And Edge Hill, who I'm playing for you right now, is one of my favorite new artists. So it felt really good to meet them on Saturday last week. And not only were they great, but the nicest dudes ever. So I want to share that experience with you. My name is Tamo. All the photos are on my Instagram. It's Tamo Time is where you can find me. It's T-A-M-O Time.

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1: Finally got the release date for Travis Barker's documentary. It's called Louder Than Fear, and it takes you into his life and his career and his journey to redemption after surviving that plane crash in 2008. 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
1: This is super random, but just in case it's helpful. Yesterday we were talking on Instagram and I was like, hey, if there's anything I can help with, let me know. And somebody brought up therapy with their parents. And boy, do I have a response for that. My name is Tammo. It's on Instagram, which you can find if you type in It's Tammo Time. It's T-A-M-O Time. This is Somber. Homewrecker.

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1: Just remember that knowing somebody's fast food order is absolutely a love language. 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It's Sublime. 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Just a reminder, it's the little things. Yeah.

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1: Yeah, it's about that time of year where we could all use a little trip, a little getaway to look forward to. 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Yeah, I hear you. But here's the good news. 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
1: All right, I'm going to play Goo Goo Dolls after Yellow Card and Good Charlotte. And if you didn't hear, Goo Goo Dolls are playing our iHeartRadio Music Festival this year. Back in Vegas this September. So is Muse and Weezer and Benson Boone. We're going to get you tickets and the trip to go to the show today at 9, 1, and 6 o'clock. Again, Yellow Card and Good Charlotte first. Bedroom Posters.

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2: My name is Tammo. 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
3: Look, if you had one shot, one opportunity, seize everything you ever wanted in one moment. Did you capture it?

0: story.
1: Oh, no.
0: Yeah, somebody sent us a text earlier saying, man, you guys really have been on a roll. I'm just getting caught up on the podcast. Mm-hmm, you guys mm-hmm. really hit it out of the park with this Friday fail singing.
1: Oh, actual. Nice.
0: Yeah, we've done a really good job so far. Let's see how we do this week. Friday fail stories. Here we go.

boys and girls, it is time for your Friday Fail Story. All these people thought they had the perfect plan, the plan that could never go wrong. And then somewhere along the line, it went from being a great idea to one big stinking mega uber ultra

0: guys.
1: That works.
2: That's pretty good. That's
3: pretty, pretty good. Good.
2: Yeah. I mean, yeah.
3: I think it's still. Yeah. Right.
2: We're still in the pocket, man. We're still. Okay. Yeah. We're definitely still in the pocket.
4: I was getting a little dry.
0: I'm not sure.
2: Well, here we go. First story. I got an audio clip for this one. These people were at a funeral.
4: All right.
2: Here's the clip. You tell me what happened.
0: Okay, they dropped the casket.
4: Yeah, the casket had to fall over for that, right?
2: The hearse had just arrived at the gravesite with the coffin. Mm-hmm. Pallbearers each grabbed onto the casket, lifted it up, started walking. And that's when the bottom of it gave out and the body fell out.
0: Oh, my God. Oh, my God.
5: Fail.
0: Oh, how disturbing is that?
2: Yeah, they think that termites, they said, might have gotten into the bottom of it.
4: That
2: it
4: really?
2: Yeah, because it was a cheap-ass coffin. Yeah.
3: Damn.
2: That's what you get for cutting corners.
0: You ever been a pallbearer?
2: Yes.
0: Are those not the world's heaviest things you've ever touched?
3: Well, and like awkward, right?
2: They're heavy, number one. And
0: so heavy.
2: And I was the only, because it was me and the rest of my guy cousins for my grandfather's funeral. And there's not 1 ounce of muscle among any of my other cousins. They're all built like wet rats.
0: Yeah.
2: And it's like, I'm the only person. Like, mine was at proper height. They thought for sure that the rest of, because the whole rest of the casket was kind of leaning to the, like, nobody on the right side had any kind of strength whatsoever. Jeez. And then the ass end of it, which was the lighter end, considering that the majority of the body weight's toward the front where the head is, the head and the chest.
0: Did you do it at shoulder height or, like, waist height?
2: We picked it up to like shoulder height.
0: Wow. Oh, that was, I only did the waist height one.
2: Because they said it was going to be easier because you can kind of pick it up and lock your elbow
0: exactly.
2: in.
0: Exactly.
4: Yeah, yeah.
2: And hold it. But like my pussy ass cousins.
3: Oh, no. Jeez.
2: Losers.
0: Yeah, I thought it was like an armoire. It was so heavy.
2: Here's one from Florida where this teenager was out on a boat with his old man and they spotted a shark in the water.
4: All right.
2: Now, most people would stay the hell away from a shark, but not these idiots. They tried to pick it up and bring it on board the boat.
0: Why not?
4: Okay.
2: Well, the shark didn't like that. Bit the dude's son. Dad did some quick thinking, put a tourniquet on the wound, and they tried to hightail it back to shore. And I say tried because the boat broke down about halfway there.
3: Oh, no.
2: So they had to call the Coast Guard for help. The son was airlifted to the hospital.
0: Oh, no.
5: Failed.
3: Worthless.
2: Idiot. Some teenagers in Utah were just having fun, you guys.
4: All right.
2: Trying to keep up with the whole couch surfing trend they saw on TikTok. Mm-hmm. Now, this isn't couch surfing where you stay on people's couches. This is where a person sits on the couch while it's being dragged by a vehicle.
0: Yeah. Okay, that's something I totally would have done.
2: Well, things went bad.
0: Oh, yeah.
2: And one of the idiots ended up in the hospital with a fractured skull, brain injuries, spinal fractures, broken ribs, facial fractures. Here's his mom talking about it on the local news.
6: She sits on the couch leg breaks, and he goes flying, and it's a horrible, horrible accident. This terrible accident happened, and it's one more thing to talk to your kids about. Doctors and nurses told us that this is the third case they've seen of couch surfing here at Primary Children's.
2: Wow.
3: It is okay.
4: There's a really,
2: I feel bad for the parents, man.
0: Yeah.
4: Really old online video of these guys doing this. I'm probably like 20 years old by now. Like San Francisco is like pretty much a commuter city, so like everyone leaves after 6 p.m. These guys are getting dragged around on a couch through the entire city. They get all the way up on the Golden Gate Bridge doing this stuff. Like,
2: damn.
4: The
2: how did like, I hit a pothole?
4: I know.
2: Something in the road.
3: It was
2: just
3: a horrible accident.
4: Yeah, people have been doing this for a long time.
2: Now, I will say, we did a lot of dumb stuff as kids, and we could have easily been this kid.
4: Uh-huh.
0: Yeah, I'm doing, shocked that I'm not this kid.
2: Doing dumb things. It doesn't make it any less dumb or any less of a fail. Yeah. I feel terrible for the mother, but dude.
3: But it's not really an accident. An accident is when you don't see something. This is like, of course you're going to get hurt.
2: His injuries are life-threatening. He's in a medically induced coma.
3: Oh,
2: so,
5: failed.
2: The other friends, they're facing charges.
4: Oh,
2: yeah.
3: Oh, no.
2: Here's one from Florida with this grown-ass 33-year-old man. He set his sights on a card shop that he wanted to rob. That shop had plenty of super cool Pokemon cards inside.
0: Yeah.
2: It was the middle of the night. When he walked up, he chucked a rock at the window to get in, but because he's a weak-ass pussy like my cousins, that didn't work. So he went with plan B, and he pulled out a chainsaw that he just happened to have in his car, and he used that to cut his way through and in the process cut himself pretty bad. He was bleeding all over the place, but now he's in, right?
4: All right. Uh-huh.
2: He grabbed about 12 grand worth of Pokemon cards and took off. The cops were called, but they had no problem finding the guy because, number one, he left a lot of blood behind.
0: Yes, a trail. Follow the blood.
2: But they also knew everything about the car they were looking for because they saw it on the security cameras because the dummy parked right up front, right in front of one of the cameras, and they had a nice clear view of his license plate number. What? And so they showed up at his house and they arrested him, took him off to fail jail.
5: She failed.
3: He served himself right up.
2: Yep.
4: What are you in for, Pokemon?
2: And this is my favorite story of the week. We can file this one under How Stupid Do You Gotta Be?
4: Okay.
2: Woman in Pennsylvania says that she was contacted by an Uber driver who asked her to send her debit card to him. Mm-hmm. Okay. She did it.
3: Oh, no.
2: Then, soon after that, she got another call from a different Uber driver asking her to withdraw nearly $10,000 in cash and put it in an envelope for them.
3: Yeah, no problem.
2: She did that too.
3: What?
4: Why?
2: Thought nothing of it. In fact, she didn't even realize it was a scam until her bank called her asking about potential fraud charges. So the police, they're investigating, but this dumb woman is now out over $10,000.
5: Failed.
2: I mean,
4: why
2: would
4: you want to give a Uber driver 10 grand?
3: Yeah, what's the point?
0: Right.
2: Okay, we're going to need your debit. Hi, this is your Uber driver. We're going to need your debit card. Okay.
0: Oh, here you go.
3: Was it one of those, this is Brad Pitt, your Uber driver?
2: Yeah. But yeah.
4: Did she recently take a $10,000 Uber ride?
0: Right.
3: She
0: had no follow-up questions?
2: Idea. And then you get another call because you know this guy's like, dude, you got to call this dumb bitch. See what you can get.
0: Yeah, get all your friends in on it.
2: Hello, this is your Uber driver. My name is Joe. I need you to get $10,000 and put it in an envelope for me. She's like, idiot.
0: If that's what you say.
4: Uber drivers are like me. I wonder how far a $10,000 Uber ride would take me.
2: I don't know. Yeah. Good question.
4: We should try it sometime. Have the company.
2: How is there a mileage limit?
0: I don't know.
4: I don't think so.
3: I mean, if you want to go across the country and pay for it, and they're willing to take you.
0: I know somebody that did about 350 miles.
1: Yeah, the Uber driver can just deny it. Like, if it pops up and you want to go across the country, but if they're willing to do it.
0: If you don't even put in a distance, you just put in a dollar amount. Like, I want to go $10,000 worth. Take me wherever.
3: It says technically Uber has no maximum distance limit. But there is a rolling time limit of 8 hours per ride. Oh, because they don't want the guy like driving for 12 hours.
0: That would be illegal.
3: So however long 8 hours will they'll get you, you're allowed to go.
0: Probably about 600 miles.
2: Let's see. I'm going to drop the pin all the way over here.
0: Uh-huh.
2: And confirm destination. It's gathering options.
4: All right.
2: It just came up rental cars.
3: Yeah.
0: Yeah,
2: we're not taking you there, dude.
1: There's other options.
2: I took it clear across the country.
3: Okay. Right.
2: And it just says rental cars.
0: It says, you know planes were invented, right?
2: Yeah. All right, more Woody Show's next. Hang on.
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1: A fight between a bunch of adults broke out at a kindergarten graduation in Pennsylvania.
0: Yeah, see, I initially skipped past the headline because I thought, oh, we already saw this. No, this is a different one.
1: Another one.
0: Okay. There was one video that was going around because it was over seating.
1: Yes, I saw that
0: at a kindergarten graduation. Yep. Oh, no, that was from a couple weeks ago, guys. This is something different.
1: This is a brand new one.
0: This is another one.
1: Is there video? Of course there's video.
0: Naturally.
1: So in it, you see a bunch of adults throwing fists. Oh, and a baby was caught in the middle.
0: Yeah, because one dude's holding a baby. Yeah. Somebody comes, grabs the baby so the dad can get back into the fight. Yeah.
1: Don't want to mess up his flow. We have some audio.
2: Oh my God! Oh my God!
3: At graduation?
4: It's terrible. I can't believe that that's something that would happen. Nice. I don't know why you would fight at a kindergarten graduation.
5: We need to grow up.
0: We need to grow up.
1: Everyone grow up, especially the adults, not the kindergartners.
6: Well, so they should sell tickets. So there's assigned seating.
1: The person who started the fight was charged with disorderly conduct and trespassing, and also kindergarten graduation.
7: What do they call it now, Woody?
1: Promotion
0: ceremony. Yeah.
1: Where they eat snacks and take naps and graduate.
0: Yeah, I mean,
7: it's a thing.
0: I'll give you the kindergarten one, like doing something. I wouldn't call it a graduation.
1: Well, speaking of the fights that just broke out, the UFC Freedom 250 event at the White House is happening next Sunday.
8: Nice.
1: More than 4,000 people, including Morgie, will be there with a lot of tickets going to military personnel. And the UFC is paying for all of the expenses associated with all this. The construction, that's about $60 million. And the UFC will be covering the $700,000 to resod the grass on the South Lawn. But it's not just that. President
0: 700 grand in sod.
1: Oh my God.
9: Ooh, I can bring some grass back if you guys want.
1: That would be something. You could sell that.
0: No, you know what they should do? They should do, where they spray that green, it's the seed.
1: Yes.
0: But and then they put straw on top of it. Looks really classy.
7: Oh, it does.
0: Yeah. Where people go to reseed part of their lawn, and then you put a little netting thing over maybe top of it.
1: Oh, yeah.
0: The straw and the green spray seed.
1: Yeah, that's a really good idea. Well, President Trump is
0: That'll look nice.
9: It's going to be classy already, so.
1: Well, it's not just the fight, because beyond that, he's joking, or maybe not joking, that the claw could stay on the White House lawn forever after the event.
0: No, it's not.
1: Yeah. He compared it to the Eiffel Tower, which was also originally supposed to be temporary, so you never know.
9: You never know.
1: It's pretty cool.
0: That's clearly a troll.
1: Well, and we will end on this story about this dude in California who was arrested on federal charges after an explosive device was found by the TSA in his carry-on bag at the airport. This dude was so stupid that he tried to go through a security checkpoint wearing a scarf covering his face and latex gloves on his hands, and he, in his bag, had an explosive device.
0: Did you see a picture of it?
1: Oh.
7: I did.
0: Yeah.
1: A knife.
0: He's got that. He's got the little torch lighter.
1: Yep. Mm-hmm. Zip ties, scissors, scissor blades, aerosol cans.
0: Yeah, because you can bring all that stuff through security, no problem.
1: It's literally the pictures with the line through it.
0: And what was there was a cell phone part of it, right?
1: Oh, yeah. He had five cell phones on him. Yeah. And one had a 15-minute timer ready to start. And another one had a message from an unidentified number that said, "We will be awaiting your call."
0: All right.
1: Like something out of a bad movie.
7: So now, did he have a booked flight, or was he just...
1: I would
0: imagine so. Even to get in the line at TSA, you got to show your boarding pass.
1: Yeah. Well, the guy's been federally charged with unlawful possession of explosive material at an airport.
0: Look, if you're really trying, maybe this guy just really wanted to go to jail. Like, this is definitely the way to do it.
1: This doesn't even seem real.
0: Because if you were really trying to pull something off, you wouldn't have all that stuff.
1: No. You'd do the opposite.
0: Yeah. And the message on the phone. And you'd probably be a little bit more
1: slick
0: about it.
1: Yeah, what's his end game?
0: I don't know.
1: Well,
7: he's Brooks from Shawshank.
0: Exactly.
1: Right, exactly.
0: Just couldn't
7: handle the outside.
0: Gas and cost of living's just too high. Let's just go somewhere where it doesn't cost you anything.
1: Right.
0: You
7: sleep all day.
1: Totally. Well, he could get 5 years in prison and a $250,000 fine, which I'm assuming is likely.
0: Dumbass.
1: Yep.
6: Idiot.
1: Well, that's what's going on, Woody.
0: All right, we got some more Woody Show next. Hang on.
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1: Also leave Tajina to get completely engrossed in other people's drama.
2: Indeed.
1: And just start watching things or listening to these podcasts. And now that she's got this, and this is a warning to you, Greg, because this is her latest thing that she's obsessed with.
2: So right now, as I'm speaking in live time, this is happening to this woman. So I keep checking in to see what her experience is. She's a chick on Instagram called Spot Me Bestie, because she's like a weightlifter chick, whatever. And something really bad happened to her, and I'm afraid it's going to happen to you. So I just want you to heed her warning.
1: A word of warning.
2: Yes.
3: For okay. Greg and his powerlifting.
1: Like, I don't think this will happen to you, but
2: I don't either.
4: I just swallowed my f***ing AirPod. I called Poison Control. Hi, ma'am. How old is the child? The child is me. I am 31 years old. Yes, I swallowed my AirPod. Am I gonna die? Basically, what comes in must come out. So, yeah, how did I know? Well, I had a bunch of vitamins in my hand, found my AirPod on the counter. I said, oop, need that. Take it to the car. No pockets. Thank you, Gymshark. Get in my car. Ooh, no place to put vitamins. Take entire handful of vitamins. Swallow them. Drink big chug Celsius. Figure out that was a very big pill. Get it down. 5 minutes later, driving in the car, AirPod connects to phone. Don't have AirPod. Where's AirPod? Oh, no way. AirPod's in belly. So, 2 to 4 days, I guess. 2 to 4 days, me and AirPod will be reunited. Happy Monday.
1: For me to believe that story is absolutely true, I'm going to need to see the AirPod in her stool.
2: Well, that's what she's working on. So,
1: and you're going to see it in the stool?
2: Well, go, look, I don't know how back. She's going
3: to
2: confirm
3: I'll buy
2: it.
3: Her a new AirPod if I never have to hear her tell a story.
5: Yeah.
2: But she took it with her fistful of vitamins.
1: But how would you not realize right away? It's so much bigger. It's not even I've had big, like an antibiotic that you take and have been like
6: it's
1: horse pill
6: those
1: basically.
6: Supplements that are really big too.
2: And capsules. She even said, for anyone who thinks like I'm trying to get famous off of this, she's like, I want to be famous for, you know, deadlifting however many pounds or being hot. I don't want to tell this story, but you guys like it.
3: Oh, for three.
1: Yeah, so neither chance of those other two things happen.
3: I'm kidding.
2: She's on day like four or five
1: well
2: right
1: this
2: now.
1: One.
2: Yeah. It hasn't, she hasn't passed it yet.
1: Yeah. But I mean, Gina is invested.
2: It's all I care about. I have a notification
6: invested.
2: On.
6: Yeah. I'll be careful notification. Not to swallow my new one.
2: Yeah. Please don't swallow your AirPod. That, like, what he gave you.
5: Once that delivery starts on that story, I keep on scrolling.
1: Yeah.
5: There's a lot of girls that like talk like that when they tell the stories.
1: Yeah.
5: So annoying.
1: Yeah. Well, let us know how I want to see.
2: I'll let you know.
1: I want to see. How you see corn and stool. Like, I want to, like, don't dig it out. And because that way it looks like maybe you just set it on top of. No. It's got to be, like, you know, baked in.
6: Yeah, there should be stuff in those little holes.
1: Exactly.
6: Too. Like, completely.
2: I will let you know.
1: That would be disgusting. And I would not give that AirPod to you. Sammy, I would
6: Sammy,
1: understand.
6: That would
1: like,
6: be
1: that's the one that you
2: don't that's a bridge too far. Yeah.
1: 877-44 Woody. Text over to 22987.
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0: And we are into another new hour here for you on The Woody Show. Insensitivity training for a politically correct world. Thanks for being here. My name's Woody. That is Greg Gorey.
1: Yeah, hi.
0: We got Menace.
2: What is up? Hi.
0: Gina Grad.
3: Hi.
0: Phone's open, 877-44-WOODY. Send us a text over to 22987. Dude, so you know how it's big business for these artists to sell their music catalogs.
3: Oh, yeah. Mm. Huge.
1: Absolutely.
0: All right, so it looks like Garth Brooks is considering selling his entire music catalog.
2: Oh, sweet.
3: Damn,
0: it would be one of the biggest music rights deals ever.
1: Really?
0: For a solo artist? Yeah.
3: Oh, I can see that.
0: Really? You're surprised by that?
1: I mean, biggest ever? Yeah, that surprises me.
0: It would include both his songwriting rights and his recording masters. Okay, so how much do you think they're guessing this is going to go for?
1: Biggest ever? $700 million.
0: $700 million.
2: Wasn't there one like almost $1 billion just recently? So I would say $1.5 billion.
0: Well, here, let me just tell you. $2 billion.
1: Oh my
2: damn.
0: Dollars.
3: What? $2 billion.
2: $2 billion. I never looked into
0: $2 billion.
3: That's insane.
2: The business of that, like the people that are buying it, like, okay, how do they recuperate all that money?
3: I have a friend in that business, and it's really just, okay, I own it now. Now I lease it out to movies and commercials. And
1: yeah, but right. How many hundreds of years would it take to recoup $2 billion?
3: $2 billion.
0: Well, you got to figure.
1: Who's
0: know,
1: breaking down the door to get Garth Brooks clips?
0: I'd imagine that's all the any kind of airplay, because you get paid off of airplay, you get paid off of. I mean, the streaming varies depending on the service.
2: Yeah.
0: So you get all that stuff.
3: Mm-hmm.
0: So instead of going to the artist now, you're getting. It's like if I don't know. The Friends cast sold off their whatever, and so all that stuff they're getting right now all went to whoever.
3: Yeah, their residuals.
0: I mean, it's different because it's, you know,
3: yeah,
0: that's
3: but
0: residuals
3: that makes
0: from.
3: Sense.
0: But this is songwriting. Dude, the songwriting credits thing is huge.
3: Yep.
2: Also, there is the business. I don't even know if it's part of this deal, the business of sampling, too. So, like, a small sample you get paid
3: oh,
2: off.
3: Oh, sure.
2: As well.
0: I'm not a big video game guy, but I know Call of Duty is a huge thing.
3: Yeah, no,
0: and they've got a release date for Call of Duty Modern Warfare 4, October 23rd.
2: I know a little boy that's probably excited for it.
0: You do?
2: That works on the show, yeah.
0: Oh, yeah? Tyler? Yeah.
2: Don't you have a Call of Duty tattoo, or that's a different
0: one? Oh, my God. How many
1: stupid
0: tattoos?
1: Are there any tattoos that you don't have?
3: Were any of these free?
4: I do not have a Call of Duty tattoo.
2: Then what is it?
4: I have one for Rainbow Six, one for Far Cry 5, and then two for Red Dead 2.
3: What are any of those words?
0: Red Dead Redemption?
3: Yeah, okay,
0: Red
3: Dead Redemption. I've heard of that.
4: Yeah.
3: That
4: is, Red Dead Redemption is easily the greatest video game I've ever played.
0: Now, wasn't that a...
2: it's in the wheelhouse.
0: Wasn't that a product of the same people who do Grand Theft?
4: Exactly.
0: Like Rockstar,
4: that's
0: right?
4: That's why it's great, because they took their time, and it still holds up about 10 years later.
3: And what were the other ones? Crybaby?
4: No, Far Cry 5, and then Rainbow Six Siege.
3: Okay.
2: Rainbow.
1: Is there anything you really like that you don't have tattooed? I love sushi.
3: Where's your...
1: But where's my
0: sushi
1: salmon
0: tattoo?
1: Roll tattoo?
4: Greg, if you want it, I know a guy.
1: Oh,
4: take
1: God.
4: Care of that for you.
1: So strange.
0: Yeah, I'm surprised Menace doesn't have a Tyler tattoo.
3: Seriously.
0: Because he's obsessed with Tyler.
2: I
0: think you need a Tyler tattoo.
2: We did get tattoos together.
0: No,
2: we
0: both I think you need a Tyler tattoo.
1: Yes.
3: Yeah.
2: Pizza tattoo. Well, he's an interesting guy. He has a lot of things to share.
0: I'm saying you have to have his name or his face.
1: His face on your shoulder.
0: Yeah.
2: Why is this?
0: Why? Because you love him. Like,
2: he
0: loves Red Dead Redemption.
1: Yes.
0: And, you know, Greg's going to get his sushi tattoo.
3: Yeah.
2: He has a lot of relatable things.
0: You're in love with Tyler.
2: To say.
0: Yeah.
2: Yeah.
0: I'm saying we could take a
1: field trip of it, though.
0: That would be fun. It's like a weird love fest around here between Tyler and Morgan.
5: Don't involve
0: everybody's involved with Tyler.
3: Everybody gets their 5 minutes with Tyler.
0: Right.
2: I'm stuck in the middle because I love Tyler and I love Morgan. You know,
5: you don't have
1: I was
5: to be
1: thinking about that this morning, too.
5: Hmm.
1: Like, I like both of them, but you can't
5: be
1: with both of them.
4: Yeah. You guys can do whatever you want.
2: I don't pick a side.
0: Yeah, nobody's asking anybody to pick sides.
1: No.
5: You can Eiffel Tower us. It's cool.
0: Yeah.
1: No. Yeah. Let's do both.
0: I think it's a good idea,
1: Morgan.
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8: 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Pluvicto can be used before chemotherapy for some people. Pluvicto is a prescription treatment used to treat adults with prostate-specific membrane antigen-positive metastatic castration-resistant prostate cancer, or PSMA-positive mCRPC, who have already been treated with hormone therapy and are considered appropriate to delay chemotherapy. Pluvicto involves contact with radioactivity, which may increase the risk for cancer and cause fetal harm. 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
17: And it's time for today's Dumbass Contest. 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
34: Yeah.
17: That's right. DUIQ. Seabass, explain the game to everybody, please.
0: I asked someone very drunk some very easy trivia questions that your sixth or seventh grader definitely knows, obviously, and you would have no problem answering yourself. But the game is the person I'm talking to so drunk that they can't answer the questions. If you can guess whether they answer two times out of three, you win.
17: All right. Let's meet our contestant. We actually call in 877-44-WOODY. Let's say hi to Jen.
2: Hey, Jen.
3: Jen.
17: How are you, Jen? What's going down?
4: I'm great. How are you?
17: We're doing great. Hey. You're going to play the D-U-I-Q. Now, before we get to the questions that you have to try to guess if the drunk person gets right or wrong, let's try to get a better just idea how with it or not with it this drunk person is. And who is this, Seabass?
0: It's Karishma, and she's a little bit of a bragger. She has some things she's going to tell us about that she believes she does well.
17: All right.
5: What are you up to tonight?
18: Party. Enjoy myself. Drink quite a bit. Okay, no, so yeah. I've had more than three drinks, basically.
19: One of the drinks.
18: I started drinking at 5 p.m.
5: What's your area of expertise?
18: Festivals, music, and sex.
5: What? Sex?
18: Yeah, why not? Well, I'm rather better at giving. Okay, no, I'm kidding. Like, no, I'm kidding. I'm good at taking shots.
17: Okay.
0: I'm a kid.
20: She took that back.
17: Yeah.
2: All women say they're good at that.
0: Yeah, she'd want Greg challenging her.
2: Yeah, right?
0: Let's have a contest.
21: Yeah.
2: Let's go head to head with Karishma.
21: Oh, I'll show you.
17: All right, so there she is. Now we are going to get into the questions. Now, Jen, you just got to guess if she'll get it right or not. You don't have to come up with the answer yourself. Question number one here on the DUIQ.
5: Spiders are not a type of insect. They're a type of...
2: I will start with a triple no.
20: I also will say triple no.
17: I'll say no for the drunk. What's her name?
20: Karishma.
17: Karishma. I'll say no for Karishma. I will say no for Menace. And based on the look on Sammy's face, yeah, triple no.
20: Okay,
17: I will go along with the triple no. What do you think, Jen? Will she get it? Yes or no?
4: No.
17: All right. Question number one.
5: Spiders are not a type of insect. They're a type of...
17: Sammy.
20: I don't even know if this is a word or where it came from. I'm so excited.
22: But arachnoid?
0: Arachnoid.
20: Okay.
17: Menace.
21: Arachnid.
17: Arachnid.
0: How about... Menace gave it the right answer.
17: Yeah.
0: But arachnoid is a word.
20: It is?
17: It is?
2: Is it an arachnid, though?
20: Avoid the arachnoid?
0: It is. Of course, it means, obviously, you might imagine spider-like.
2: Okay.
0: Refers to the arachnoid mater, which is the delicate web-like middle membrane that, along the dura mater and pia mater, protects the brain and spinal cord.
20: But everybody knows that. Yeah.
0: Right. Yeah. It's a tiny little thing in your brain.
20: Okay.
17: Well, Menace, right. I'd like to apologize.
21: Wow. Thank you.
2: Me too. I just feel horrible.
17: Sammy, I'd like to apologize. All right, now the question is, does Karishma know the answer? And Jen said that she would not. Let's see if she gets on the board with her first point here on the DUIQ.
5: Spiders are not a type of insect. They're a type of...
18: Reptile? No, reptile, reptile, right?
17: Reptile.
0: Like
17: wrong. No,
0: am I saying that correctly? Reptile?
17: All right, well, Jen, good news. You're on the board. You got your first point here on the DUIQ.
21: A repnoid?
17: That's good news.
18: Woo-hoo.
17: All right, so only one out of the next two questions in order to win. Question number two.
5: What's an NFL team named after a group of people?
17: All right. NFL team.
20: Oh.
17: Named after a group of people.
20: Mm-hmm.
17: Let's see. I will say no for Karishma.
20: Mm-hmm.
17: Yes for both Menace and Sammy.
20: Same.
17: I feel like they know enough about.
20: Yeah.
2: Absolutely.
17: Yeah, they know enough about it.
0: We talk about it a lot.
17: In Karishma. All right, Jen, what do you think? Yes or no?
4: No.
17: All right, question number two, DUIQ.
5: What's an NFL team named after a group of people?
17: Sammy.
22: Vikings.
17: Vikings. Interesting that you went with that first.
20: Same. Right. I thought the same thing.
21: I put Steelers, 49ers, Patriots.
0: Damn, girl.
2: Noise.
17: We got
21: Any
0: one of those three would have been.
17: Would have been fine. I'm surprised you didn't say Patriots first.
22: I don't know how that. The first one I put was Giants, and then I went with Vikings for.
2: Giants.
22: I didn't even think of the Patriots.
20: Giants.
22: Oh my god!
21: Or 49ers. Joe Montana, legend.
0: That's not.
21: Thank you.
17: Fun fact.
2: That's not the point of the question.
17: You're right.
0: Or the Jets, Mark Sanchez, legend.
2: Yeah, right. Getting.
21: But the Jets are not people. Right.
0: There you go.
17: The Jets are not people.
21: They're Jets.
17: Yeah. Right.
0: Okay. Shout out to the Bills.
2: Which is why we're laughing at
17: Sammy's. That's right. Menace, you got it right. Just calm down.
21: Thank you.
17: Yeah.
1: All right.
21: Can't shout out legends? Okay.
1: You're going to take away from your legendary performance thus far.
3: It's you two for two so far, man.
1: Yeah, so far. All right. So Jen said that Krishma would not get this. Question number two, DUIQ.
5: What's an NFL team named after a group of people?
18: Football. The only group of football I support is the Ravens or the Ravens. Basically.
5: That's an animal, not a person.
18: Yeah,
5: though.
18: I know. I can't think of animals.
1: Well.
21: Damn.
3: Tough game.
1: All right, well, Jen, congratulations. You are a winner here on this round of the DUIQ.
21: Yeah.
1: Congratulations, and thank you so much for listening to The Woody Show. We appreciate that, and have yourself a great weekend.
19: Thank you so much.
1: You're welcome.
23: See you, Jen.
1: There's Jen, winner of the DUIQ. All right. We have one last question here that she did not need, but for the room, question number three.
5: What do bees collect from flowers to make honey?
1: All right.
3: For all you 3-year-olds out there.
20: Yeah.
5: What do bees collect from flowers to make honey?
20: Let's get crazy. Let's go triple yes.
23: Yeah, I'm
1: triple
23: thinking
1: yes.
23: Kind of leaning triple yes as well, but
1: I'm still saying...
23: I'm going to say no to Karishma.
1: I'm saying triple no.
20: Oh, wow.
23: Wow.
21: That sounds extra dumb.
1: Triple no.
20: Okay.
1: You say triple yes.
20: I say triple yes.
23: Yeah, I'm a triple yes.
1: All right, so two trips yes, one trip no. Question number three for the DUIQ.
5: What do bees collect from flowers to make honey?
1: Menace.
21: Pollen?
1: Pollen.
22: Pollen.
1: Pollen. So far,
23: all right.
1: So far, I am right on my triple no.
23: You are?
22: Okay. You are?
1: Yeah.
21: Okay.
23: You are?
1: That is not correct.
3: We'll keep going.
1: Okay. That is not correct. Question number three, DUIQ.
5: What do bees collect from flowers to make honey?
18: Pollen to make honey.
5: So what is pollen, though?
18: I just know pollen is something from flowers. That's all I know.
3: So what is pollen? Yeah, same question for the two in the room. What is pollen?
21: It's the dust from the flowers.
22: It's to pollinate. I realize now it's to make honey. Babe. So the pollen is for pollinating, not to make honey.
3: What else? What else is in there?
1: It's the
22: sweet nectar? Sap? Nectar? Yeah.
3: Sap. No, it's sap.
22: Well, that's the only thing I could come up with. That's on trees. I get it.
21: Flower juice?
23: They made what?
20: Yeah.
21: I mean, they pollinate.
23: Right?
20: Wait, but what? The answer is sap?
22: No. Nectar. No, it's nectar.
20: That's why I was extra confused.
1: Yeah,
20: okay.
1: Nectar.
20: Yeah, I thought it was pollen.
3: Oh, babes.
20: Wow, what are you so smart?
21: Greg,
1: it's the
21: shocked.
1: One thing I know. Like, you gotta give me at least, like, there's gotta be a question every week that I know the answer
3: and again,
1: to.
3: We talk about this a lot, but that's a fourth grade question.
21: Yeah.
1: Okay. No, but fools. I can see where people immediately. I was almost gonna say when I said triple no, uh-huh. I said it's gonna be easily, there's gonna be, and I know what they're gonna guess. Because I was gonna say pollen. Like, uh-huh. That's the first thing I think people think of.
20: Yes, it is, right? Obviously.
1: Right. Mm-hmm. Yeah.
20: Well, so, all of us.
1: Yeah, but I thought that was going to maybe be a clue, like, oh, I was going to say pollen, that must be wrong, and go with the other.
3: And I will just stop the pedants out there. Yes, there is some pollen in honey, but that's
21: yep. Thank you.
3: That
21: so
3: is
21: you got
3: suck it. That is incidental. That is not in the. Yeah. That is not core to the making of honey. Mm-hmm.
1: Well, that's how you play the DUIQ.
3: It's like saying there's some dust in the bread you eat on your sandwich. It's around.
1: All right, we're going to take a quick break. More Woody Show's next. Hang on.
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18: Hey, how you doing, honey?
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19: Ask your doctor about adding Rexulti.
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0: Let's see. What do I got for you? I got a dumb lawsuit.
1: Oh.
2: All right.
0: Well, not dumb. I mean, if it's real, I get it. Florida mom and her daughter have filed a lawsuit against Campbell's and Walmart, claiming a can of SpaghettiOs they ate was contaminated with live worms, parasites. The family discovered what looked like worm-like organisms moving inside of the food.
3: Good Christ.
0: And they recorded videos that show the contamination. The plaintiffs say they became seriously ill after eating the product. Now, Kate.
3: Eating the product?
4: Why did you eat it?
0: Open. If it's in the can, this is where I go like, wait a minute. So, okay, you open a can of SpaghettiOs.
1: Yeah. And these worms somehow survive.
3: Yeah, now, the SpaghettiOs are moving.
0: Because whenever I have something like that back in the day, the Chef Boyardee or, you know, whatever, SpaghettiOs, you open the can, you immediately dump it into
1: a pot.
2: Also see what's inside.
0: Sometimes I wouldn't even look right away.
3: I just open it up.
2: Really?
0: Yeah, throw the lid of the can and think,
1: pour it in a pot.
0: No, then just dump it right into the thing. And then maybe that's when you see it for the first time because now it's in the pot or whatever thing you're going to put in the microwave to heat it up. But the fact that it's still in the can. You see what I'm saying?
1: Yeah.
0: It's still in the can. Like, did you eat it directly out of the can cold?
3: That's a good
4: question. Some people do.
3: Ew.
1: Like a
3: why?
1: Like an old-timey train jumper?
3: Yeah, like a hobo?
0: That's got to be such a... Okay, but you see what I'm saying?
3: It doesn't add up.
0: Yeah, that part, I don't know. Like how it like unfolded, doesn't really add up.
3: Yeah. I mean, just the headline is so grotesque. I'm like, give them anything you want.
0: Look, I can see, all right, it's in the can. It's all sealed up, or who knows how long this can's been around.
2: Or was it dented?
0: But you open it up, and there's something. Okay, I get that. But and then you turn it into, you know, Franco O'Mara, whoever makes SpaghettiOs. Yeah. What do they say now? It's Chef Walmart Martin and did. Campbell's. And you go, oh, look, here, open this can. But you ate it?
3: I'm not understanding.
2: Not kidding.
1: I don't even believe it to begin with.
0: They're looking for it now. They're looking for $75,000. So part of me believes that they are doing this because they go, hey, we're going to come with something low enough where they're just going to go, whatever, $75,000. And then just they throw it. Goodbye. Goodbye. If you started asking for a ridiculous amount of money.
2: $50 million.
0: Yeah. $1 million even. Uh-huh. They'd be like,
2: We're going to need to look into this some more.
0: $75,000. That's a quick $75,000.
3: Yeah.
2: Mm-hmm.
0: If you're this woman.
1: And then you do it again and again and again.
0: Do we believe?
1: Mm-mm.
0: I don't.
1: No. Not for one
0: second. Now that I'm talking about it more, like at first I was like, okay, maybe. But now the more we're talking about this, I just don't believe it.
3: Yeah, no. I think saying after they ate it really kind of confused things.
1: Well, I think too, I don't know much about the canning process but and how long this can has been around, but these worms would survive in a can for who knows how long?
4: No, there's no way.
2: Had to be a puncture, like some kind of hole in the can, like some kind of dent.
0: Air
2: inside.
0: You know, like grocery stores, they'll have like the dented can shelf.
2: Mm-hmm. Yeah,
1: right.
4: All you know,
0: usually back toward the bathrooms and stuff like that.
2: Yeah.
0: Like, what's the big deal? Like, what happens?
3: Yeah,
0: what
3: because if it's deal? Dented, it could have like a tiny, teeny little opening, like a little tiny fracture that you might not even be able to see.
0: On the side of the can?
3: Yeah. And like really? What Menace said, it can let that much air in and just contaminate it with bacteria. But you wouldn't see it. But it's like microscopic, apparently.
2: With all that said, what's your favorite food in a can?
0: In a can?
2: Yeah.
0: Man, I forget the name of the brand. I just bought it at Costco, and that was some really good canned chili. I mean, like, legit.
1: Oh,
3: well,
1: yeah.
3: Do tell.
1: It was like in a gold can, wasn't it?
0: Something. It was Costco. Man, I'll something. Something camp or stone or something.
3: Was it Cattle Drive Gold?
0: Yes, that's it.
1: That's it.
0: Cattle Drive Gold. That is good.
3: Yeah.
0: It's really good. All right, more Woody Shows next. The Woody Show. We'll
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1: Now I feel like an idiot.
2: And speaking of idiots, I want to introduce you to, you might have seen this kid, and then we'll get into today in audio. Bubba Harrelson is his name. Does that ring a bell? Anybody in here?
3: Uh-uh.
4: No.
2: All right, well, this video has gone viral. He tasted a jar of Kool-Aid-infused pineapple spears.
3: Okay.
4: That's good.
2: It's the way he says, that bit to, right? He says, that bit to. By the way, this is what he looks like. Look at this kid.
5: That's a little skinny, like, redneck.
2: Something. Yeah, like a little albino-looking, like, tweaker redneck-looking kid.
6: Okay.
2: Yeah. And, yeah, so he takes a sip of the Kool-Aid. He unwraps a plastic fork. That big guy. After chomping on one of the pineapple slices now, that bit to. Is that bitch is tough.
3: Oh.
2: Meaning good. Oh, that's my daughter's big on tough now.
3: Really?
2: All the 14-year-old girls.
6: Have you sat her down and said, hey, remember how you said something different last week?
2: And she's 14, but that's appropriate for a 14-year-old girl.
6: You could just stop her from being stupid right now.
2: That's what you do when you're a kid.
5: Yeah. Stupid's not my kids.
2: That bit good is that bitch is gas. So he says two different things.
6: Oh, wow.
5: Ooh.
2: Right. So, there's two different things. Here's the, I think this is the original video when he's doing the Kool-Aid thing. And
7: that bit tough.
2: That bit hit.
7: That big guy.
8: Oh, yeah. Appreciate you,
2: buddy. That bit. Doesn't say bitch. That big get. That big hit.
4: And that translates to what again?
2: That bitch. That bitch is tough.
4: Is tough.
2: Meaning cool, good, whatever. Yeah. That bitch is gas is the other one. That big get.
3: Is gas the new fire?
2: Yeah. Okay. Yeah. I mean the same meaning.
3: I mean that sounds like coded. Like that doesn't sound like English.
2: Yeah.
7: That bitch. That big guy.
8: Oh yeah. Appreciate you, buddy. Yes, sir.
9: Today we came to pull up. First question I want to know, was it really tough in gas?
7: Yeah, it was most definitely tough.
9: And how you feel about blowing up?
7: It's good. And yeah, got a whole bunch of fame.
9: People be in the comments saying you fake your voices. So is that true?
7: Nah, that's for real how I talk.
9: For real?
7: For real.
9: You from Florida and stuff?
7: Nah, from Wilmington.
9: And what made you start talking like that?
7: I don't know, that's how I grew up.
2: That's how I grew up.
4: I'd be so embarrassed.
2: This little like mayonnaise looking little tweaker white kid.
5: Yeah, he looks like a little classic little backwoods kid. People are now they're pretending that they didn't realize that you can soak things in Kool-Aid.
2: Oh,
4: I know.
3: Have you had pickle soap?
2: That's what Menace been saying, guys.
5: I remember we were at a fair 15 years ago, had like pickles.
3: Yeah.
6: Oh, yeah.
3: Good.
6: I was in elementary school. We would just take packets of Kool-Aid, and we would just like dip our finger in it.
2: Is that how you kids would dye their hair too?
3: Yes, in middle school and high school.
6: Well, no, we would straight up just eat it out of the package.
2: Yeah.
3: But the ones with pickles are good.
2: What was that candy? Where you had like the stick?
3: Fun Dip.
2: Oh, Fun Dip.
3: Yeah,
2: Fun Dip. That was cool.
6: Yeah.
4: Lick a piece of sugar to dip it in sugar.
3: Exactly.
2: That's right.
5: My issue with the kids having a different thing of slang every 10 minutes is that when they're adults, and this is all over, hopefully for them, how are they going to like... When they're talking to other kids or adults their age, how are they going to have any kind of like nostalgia? Like, remember that 15 minutes where we said 6-7 all the time? Remember the next 15? Like, isn't that just going to be a constant, never ending? Like, remember that trend? Remember that trend? Remember that trend?
2: Yeah. Mm-hmm. Well,
5: but
2: maybe.
5: Which has never been for any human in history prior to this. It's like, remember that 5 years where we watched? It's not. Remember that 10 minutes where we did this and that 10 minutes where we did that.
3: Remember when everything you said ended with not?
4: Yeah.
3: That was like 3 years. That was three minutes.
2: Yeah. Psych.
3: Yeah, psych, not.
4: And a lot of it was regional, too.
3: But
4: word for cool was rude. Like, oh, that bike is so rude.
5: Which is kind of interesting because now everybody's going to have the same. You know, kids in England were doing 6-7 like kids in New York and California and South America were.
2: Yeah. Well, if you want to see this kid, Bubba Harrelson. He's enjoying his little 15 minutes of fame. But
6: nice.
4: He deserves it. You know?
2: This Week in Audio.
5: Let's do a little fun with accents. And
2: someone said he looks like he was an extra in Waterboy.
3: Oh, yeah.
2: he really does.
5: Gummo.
2: He really does.
3: Yeah.
5: Fun with accents. Bonnie Blue, you know her. She's the British lady who's been...
6: Legend.
2: Lady.
5: Yeah, and she was faking her pregnancy because she did like a some kind of like 400 guy gangbang. But the trick was they were never going to wear condoms. And then she apparently, purportedly, allegedly, now is really pregnant. And she was doing an interview with the LBC in Britain. And she's not going to let her pregnancy stop her.
10: Did I hear right that you have a stunt planned for June?
11: Yes, I have a baby shower on Saturday.
0: next Saturday, and I'm inviting the public to turn my baby shower into a golden shower.
10: Oh, you see, now I'm uncomfortable.
2: I mean, I bet you that's got to be a first, right? Yeah.
11: Well,
2: everybody's got a baby shower. I want this to be unique. I don't want to do what everybody else does. We're going to turn it into a golden shower.
3: Okay. How young can you be to divorce your parents?
2: Come on down and pee on the mom.
3: Yeah, pee on mommy.
4: Wow. Oh, my God.
5: Assuming she's really pregnant this time, which, okay, just for the sake of argument, right?
4: Yeah.
5: And the presenter, now I'm really worried or uncomfortable.
2: Right. Yeah. I think if you look at all the different, kinks and fetishes or whatever, like, feet is so tame compared to, like, people who are into any kind of like the water sports.
4: Yeah.
5: Well, that's the problem is that's been her whole career is I'm going to do 100 mate gangbang.
6: Yeah, she keeps on like.
5: Then it was 1,000. Now it's while I'm pregnant. And it's like, just retire already. You've done it.
4: Yeah, but I'm on the edge of my seat. What's next, Bonnie?
6: You already have a custom Ferrari. Like, what else do you need?
5: Yeah, said
2: what else do you need to prove?
6: Yeah.
5: Yeah.
2: You're the goat.
6: Yeah,
5: you're done.
6: Yeah, exactly.
2: We're going to take a quick break. We got some more Woody Show, more of the Week in Audio next. Hang on.
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4: Yes.
3: Okay. We present Greg with a story. And we ask Greg, is this an Aw Babe, that's so sweet story? Yeah, yeah. Or is he like rolling his eyes like,
4: oh please.
3: Well, this elderly movie theater worker in Tennessee has gotten a huge GoFundMe paycheck, over $145,000 now.
2: Wow. Whoa.
3: How did this happen? Well, a teenager saw her, and she's doing that thing that really is sad when old people have it, that super hunched over scoliosis thing where their head is just looking at the ground.
5: Yeah, right.
3: And she's like pushing a cart around at a movie theater, sweeping up stuff. Mm. Teenager videoed her and said, let's give this woman money. And then the teenager presented the old lady the money here.
6: Here you go. This is a chance. This is going to show you what we raised, birthday raise for you.
7: I have $144,999.
6: Thank you so very much to all the wonderful people. And I'm overwhelmed and certainly blessed by the Lord and your wonderful people. Thank you.
3: That's before we get the verdict from Greg. That's Miss Mary. She's 85 years old, works in East Tennessee.
2: $145,000.
3: Which she got just pity money.
2: How much can she spend between now and the end of her life? Probably $90,000 per day.
3: Now,
2: right?
3: to give Greg the full story.
8: Yeah, because I'm like,
2: she's got less than 2 days.
3: So why is it 85? Doesn't an 85
2: die any day now?
3: Doesn't an 85-year-old get Social Security?
5: Right.
3: Blah, blah, blah. Well, apparently she's been working at that theater for up to 45 years, according to some accounts.
5: What?
2: Whoa.
3: She gets whatever schedule she wants. She just does it to get out of the house and keep herself busy.
5: Oh.
3: So, yeah, there you go. But this teenager saw this old lady, you know, sweeping up trash and decided to take pity on her. Aw Babe or Eye Roll for Miss Mary. Mary Ellen Eron.
2: All right, I'm going to say Eye Roll. And I'm going to say, because while it's nice, if you're the old lady, it's nice and you'd take it. But this is clearly, I think, something that the girl who put the whole thing together is doing for attention. For herself.
5: Sure.
2: Like, look at me. Look at what a nice thing I did. Right, exactly. Because this woman wasn't, like, she wasn't destitute
5: and, like,
2: correct.
3: Right, because if you're taking 2 seconds to, hey, how are you doing? You okay? Can I help you? It's like, oh, no, I like working here. It's
2: right,
3: fun.
2: Right, yeah,
3: it's,
2: yeah. Okay. So I'll say eye roll.
5: I was going to say eye roll for a different reason, that she just didn't sound very excited about it. It just didn't seem like a big deal.
3: Right, because she's not like doing it to, you know, pay for her grandchildren's cancer fund.
5: She's probably more confused than anything. So,
3: because even when she handed her, which was just a printout of the total,
5: right.
3: She's like, is this a check? What's going on here?
5: The whole thing was just not executed well.
2: She starts unbuttoning her shirt and taking her teeth out like, well.
3: I've never been with
2: a guest before, but there's got to be something I'm supposed to do for this.
5: Ethel, please. I'm going to say eye roll.
2: Yeah, all right, eye roll. Menace.
8: I'm going to go eye roll just because, the money is just to have it. It's not like, oh, now you can stop working here, or like, hey, we're going to help fix your back with this money.
3: Well, she says she's like a church, as you could hear, God, she's a church lady. She probably just donated to the church, whatever.
5: Yeah.
3: It's a performative altruism, as they say.
8: What a waste.
2: I would never consider this to be mean. I would wonder what the motive was. Like, is it
3: GoFundMe or GoPity me?
2: Right. all right. So Greg Gorey, Aw Babe or Eye Roll?
4: So overall, I think, well, Gina nailed one part and Sammy nailed the other. Eye Roll. Because I wouldn't say it's mean, but it borders on patronizing.
5: Yes.
4: Because you're just, like you said, you look at this woman and you just assume she needs this money. And number two, what Gina said, her reaction.
5: It was so
4: underwhelming.
5: Was
4: like a Jeopardy champion, like, oh, cool. Your 4-day total is $700,000. Yeah. Nice.
2: Yeah.
4: You know, and she read that amount. If I were her and I read that amount, I'd be, are you effing kidding me? Oh, my God. And she's like, $144,000.
2: I'd be taking my teeth out and unbuttoning my shirt.
4: $900.
3: Right. And it is. Wow. She's an old lady who's in East Tennessee. She's not. She doesn't see $145,000 every day.
4: Right. Yeah. And her reaction was ass. it was anticlimactic. It wasn't exciting. It wasn't emotional.
3: Yeah. In the original video, it was just her sweeping, and then the girl who posted, this little 18-year-old or whoever posted it, put like some like Chris Stapleton song. Someday when we're old,
4: it doesn't hit you in the feels at all.
3: She oversold it. Sure.
2: All right. This week in audio.
3: Oh, a Roadie Show original game. What's this noise? If you hear this on any other radio station, they are committing a trademark and copyright fraud and should
2: yep.
3: be sued.
2: That's right.
3: All right, here you go. This is now Menace. You already know the answer on this. Yeah. So be quiet. Let everybody else guess on this.
2: Yeah,
3: one.
2: Let us have our fun.
3: Yeah, all right, Menace.
2: My bad. All right, what is this sound?
4: That's a volcano
2: is that
4: from this week.
2: It is the autistic
3: not,
2: bird kid again.
3: That's yeah, not right. Sam Henderson.
2: Yeah.
4: Can you do it one more time?
2: Someone screaming.
5: Yeah, somebody getting their hand or clothes like caught in a chopper yeah. of some kind.
2: Yeah, right.
5: Like a conveyor belt.
2: Yeah, because of the way it cuts off.
5: Yeah.
0: Oh, is it someone falling through? Through the
4: like a
0: like
4: manhole?
0: Into the, a manhole.
3: Oh, like that lady who died in New York,
2: yeah. Or like the, yeah, or like the doors open on the sidewalk, and it's the access to right. you know that goes underneath the building, yeah. like right. to the crawl space
3: Menace,
2: or the
3: who do you wanna,
2: cellar.
3: Who wins? Do you think?
8: None of them.
3: Yeah.
8: None of
2: what
8: them
2: is
8: are
2: it?
8: Close.
3: Because it is
8: Kim Kardashian falling off a bike.
4: Oh, no.
3: She was biking around New York with her new boyfriend, Menace's old boyfriend, Lewis Hamilton, F1 driver.
8: Yeah,
3: and apparently she can't.
8: And they were videotaping it, and she like crashed into his bike and then fell.
5: That's what she sounds like when she crashes.
8: Yeah.
2: What? I hope she's okay.
5: Yeah.
8: Yeah.
5: You know,
2: that's
5: all right.
4: Probably
2: I mean,
4: be.
2: That's my concern.
8: I hope yeah. she has health insurance.
2: I hope
8: to
2: she's
8: cover
2: okay.
8: her medical attention.
5: Yeah. Yeah.
2: Quick break, and we'll come back. More of the week, and we'll wrap that up. 877-44 Woody. Text us over to 22987.
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1: Got a brand new original game, Hero or Heinous.
2: Oh,
0: Hero or Heinous.
1: Another Gregory-based game. Where we play some audio for Greg, and he tells us, is this person a hero or are they heinous?
3: Are they heinous?
1: This is a infielder, Hannah Wells. She plays for the Texas softball team.
0: Mm-hmm.
1: World Series of that going on right now, I think. And this ESPN reporter shares a fun fact about one of Hannah's superstitions.
4: She has a superstition dating back to childhood that if she sees a ladybug, she eats it for good luck, swallows it whole.
5: What?
4: And so I was told that at the SEC tournament in Kentucky, she had a nice home run and she had ingested a ladybug before that. So this is a superstition. I have this on two different sources in that Texas dugout.
0: Nice.
2: I mean, hero obvi, right?
1: Because Greg obviously
0: never works.
1: He hates ladybugs, but and she actually touches them, not only with her hand, but then puts them in her mouth, and that's one less ladybug.
3: Yeah.
2: That's a good way to look at it.
1: One less lonely girl.
3: Mm-hmm.
0: Huh.
2: But still, that's beyond heinous.
0: Oh, yeah. He's going to say heinous for sure.
3: Yeah.
0: Greg.
3: He supports the
0: murder.
6: Beyond heinous.
0: Yeah.
6: You got heinous, and then there's the valley. It's beyond the valley of heinous.
0: Go to the valley of heinous.
6: Yeah. And then there's a deep valley.
2: Go. Keep going.
6: Way beyond that valley of heinous.
0: Yeah, that's where it is. All right, this week in audio.
3: Sick.
1: All right, this one, I already know what the reaction is going to be in the room, but I want to go ahead and let it play out. This is a man who was attacked in Michigan. This is from a WOOD Channel 8. A group of rowdy teens showed up at his house late at night because he is on the sex offender list.
2: Mm.
1: Here's what happened.
7: I had a sexual relationship with a young girl of 13. Again, I was 19-year-old that was being very, very stupid and selfish.
8: He says he dated the girl for a year or so before her dad found out, which led to a felony charge, a guilty plea, less than a year in jail, and placement on the sex registry.
7: One of them stated that the people on our registry need to be dead. And that's when my wife said, enough, the guy that

0: The kid that was standing on the left is the one that blindsided me with a hit to the head.
1: So, yeah, about 30 years ago, he did what he said he did. He was 19, dating a 13-year-old, spent some time. But now these kids, because you're on it for life, and you can look up in your area or around you and say, oh, there's one. They decided to show
2: easily.
3: What's fueling this is a new hot thing on social media.
1: Menace has nailed it. That was part of the larger news report is predator hunter channels are enormous nowadays.
3: So these kids see that they're popular, so they just want to do it for social media, not because they think it's, this guy is,
2: And you don't always get it
4: right.
2: It's
4: driven by anything moral.
3: Yeah.
4: It's just driven by a desire to be famous or get clicks or views. Yeah.
1: And it's unassailable. Like, he was a sex predator. I don't care how, when, or how long ago, or if he served his time or whatever, he deserves to die.
3: Mm-hmm.
5: Because 30 years ago, he did a lot of what a lot of actors and singers did, too.
3: And sang about it.
2: And wrote books about it.
1: Red Hot Chili Peppers. So now I'm still waiting for Woody to ring in on this one, because you know how he likes to be Mr. Hardcore.
4: What? Like, what do you mean?
1: Well, anytime anything like this comes up, you're like, yeah, he deserves it, whatever.
4: Well, no, he went to jail.
1: Okay.
4: He went
2: paid
4: to jail.
2: His debt.
4: Yeah, he did his time or whatever. Now, if he somehow, like, if it just came out, like, he had just done this and someone got to him before the police got to him, whatever. I guess they got to him before
5: he survived.
4: Before the cops got to
1: it
4: him.
1: Now, but 30 years later, married with kids. You know, what he did was very stupid.
4: Yeah, the guy, I'm not saying he's a good person, but he went to jail. He was, he was brought to justice.
2: And I don't know how this plays in.
4: And also because it wasn't because these kids necessarily had any kind of, I mean, I'm sure they do possibly have, an issue with that kind of stuff. Most people do.
1: Right.
4: But that wasn't their motivation for doing it.
1: They were probably screwing around on that website, which I've done with my friends before.
4: Yeah.
1: Oh, gross.
4: Yeah.
1: Oh,
4: check out this guy.
1: And let this be a lesson to all you no good teens. He's a felon. He can't own a gun, but his wife might, or he might have a baseball bat, or he might have a knife. And when he defends himself, when you're cold cocking him up the side of the head, that's on you.
4: That also would have been justified. Mm. Would have been justified. I care this guy got hit in the head? No, I don't. I don't care. That it got hit in the head, but I question the same thing that you brought up. Like, the reason they're doing it is not because justice wasn't served or for anything other than they just wanted to have some social media, shine. Yeah. Well, there you go. That's this week in Audio. A lot of fun games.
1: Nice. Yeah.
6: 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We'll be right back.
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0: Yeah, somebody sent us a text earlier saying, man, you guys really have been on a roll. I'm just getting caught up on the podcast. Mm-hmm, you guys mm-hmm. have really hit it out of the park with this Friday fail singing.
1: Oh, actual. Nice.
0: Yeah, we've done a really good job so far. Let's see how we do this week. Friday fail stories. Here we go.

boys and girls, it is time for your Friday fail story. All these people thought they had the perfect plan, the plan that could never go wrong. And then somewhere along the line, it went from being a great idea to one big stinking mega uber ultra

0: Guys,
1: I think that works.
2: That's pretty good. That's
3: pretty good.
2: Yeah, I mean, yeah.
3: I think it's still great.
2: We're still in the pocket, man. We're definitely still in the pocket.
1: I was getting a little dry.
0: I wasn't sure.
2: Well, here we go. First story. I got an audio clip for this one. These people were at a funeral.
1: All right.
2: Here's the clip. You tell me what happened.
0: They dropped the casket.
1: Yeah, the casket had to fall over for that, right?
2: The hearse had just arrived at the gravesite with the coffin. Mm-hmm. Pallbearers each grabbed onto the casket, lifted it up, started walking. And that's when the bottom of it gave out and the body fell out.
0: Oh, God.
4: Fail.
1: Not good.
0: How disturbing is that?
2: Yeah, they think that termites, they said, might have gotten into the bottom of it.
1: Because
2: it was a cheap-ass coffin. That's what you get for cutting corners.
0: You ever been a pallbearer?
2: Yes.
0: Are those not the world's heaviest things you've ever touched?
3: Well, and like awkward, right?
2: They're heavy, number one. And
0: so heavy.
2: And I was the only, because it was me and the rest of my guy cousins for my grandfather's funeral. And there's not 1 ounce of muscle among any of my other cousins. They're all built like wet rats.
0: Yeah.
2: And it's like, I'm the only person. Like, mine was at proper height. They thought for sure that the rest of, because the whole rest of the casket was kind of leaning to the, nobody on the right side had any kind of strength whatsoever. Jeez. And then the ass end of it, which was the lighter end, considering that the majority of the body weight's toward the front where the head is, the head and the chest.
0: Did you do it at shoulder height or like waist height?
2: We picked it up to like shoulder height.
0: Wow. I only did the waist height one.
2: Because they said it was going to be easier because you can kind of pick it up and lock your elbow
0: in.
2: Exactly.
1: Yeah.
2: And hold it. But like my pussy ass cousins.
3: Oh, no. Jeez.
2: Losers.
0: Yeah. I thought it was like an armoire. It was so heavy.
2: Here's one from Florida where this teenager was out on a boat with his old man and they spotted a shark in the water.
1: All right.
2: Now, most people would stay the hell away from a shark, but not these idiots. They tried to pick it up and bring it on board the boat.
0: Why not?
1: Okay.
2: Well, the shark didn't like that. Bit the dude's son. Dad did some quick thinking, put a tourniquet on the wound, and they tried to hightail it back to shore. And I say tried because the boat broke down about halfway there.
1: Oh, no.
2: So they had to call the Coast Guard for help. The son was airlifted to the hospital.
0: Oh, no.
4: Failed.
3: Worth
2: it. Idiot. Some teenagers in Utah were just having fun, you guys.
1: All right.
2: Trying to keep up with the whole couch surfing trend they saw on TikTok. Mm-hmm. Now, this isn't couch surfing where you stay on people's couches. This is where a person sits on the couch while it's being dragged by a vehicle.
0: Yeah. Okay, that's something I totally would have done.
2: Well, things went bad.
0: Oh, yeah.
2: And one of the idiots ended up in the hospital with a fractured skull, brain injuries, spinal fractures, broken ribs, facial fractures. Here's his mom talking about it on the local news.
5: He sits on the couch leg breaks, and he goes flying, and it's a horrible, horrible accident. This terrible accident happened, and it's one more thing to talk to your kids about. Doctors and nurses told us that this is the third case they've seen of couch surfing here at Primary Children's.
2: Idiots.
3: Wow. Okay.
2: There's a really, I feel bad for the parents, man.
0: Yeah.
1: Really old online video of these guys doing this. I'm probably like 20 years old by now. Like San Francisco is like pretty much a commuter city. So like everyone leaves after 6 p.m. These guys are getting dragged around on a couch through the entire city. They get all the way up on the Golden Gate Bridge doing this stuff. Like,
2: damn.
1: The
2: How did like, I hit a pothole?
1: I know.
0: Something,
2: yeah, something in the road.
3: This is just a horrible accident.
1: Yeah, people have been doing this for a long time.
2: Now, I will say, we did a lot of dumb stuff as kids, and we could have easily been this kid.
1: Uh-huh.
0: Yeah, I'm doing, shocked that I'm not this kid.
2: Doing dumb things. It doesn't make it any less dumb or any less of a fail. Yeah. I feel terrible for the mother, but dude.
3: But it's not really an accident is when you don't see something. This is like, true. Of course you're going to get hurt.
2: His injuries are life-threatening. He's in a medically induced coma.
1: Oh,
2: so,
4: Failed.
2: The other friends, they're facing charges.
1: Oh,
2: yeah.
3: Oh, no.
2: Here's one from Florida with this grown-ass 33-year-old man. He set his sights on a card shop that he wanted to rob. That shop had plenty of super cool Pokemon cards inside.
0: Yeah.
2: It was the middle of the night. When he walked up, he chucked a rock at the window to get in, but because he's a weak-ass pussy like my cousins, that didn't work. So he went with plan B, and he pulled out a chainsaw that he just happened to have in his car, and he used that to cut his way through and in the process cut himself pretty bad. He was bleeding all over the place, but now he's in, right?
1: All right. Uh-huh.
2: He grabbed about 12 grand worth of Pokemon cards and took off. The cops were called, but they had no problem finding the guy because, number one, he left a lot of blood behind.
0: Yes, a trail. Follow the blood.
2: But they also knew everything about the car they were looking for because they saw it on the security cameras because the dummy parked right up front, right in front of one of the cameras, and they had a nice clear view of his license plate number. And so they showed up at his house and they arrested him, took him off to fail jail.
4: She failed.
3: He served himself right up.
2: Yep.
1: What are you in for, Pokemon?
2: And this is my favorite story of the week. We can file this one under How Stupid Do You Gotta Be?
1: Okay.
2: Woman in Pennsylvania says that she was contacted by an Uber driver who asked her to send her debit card to him. Mm-hmm. Okay. She did it.
3: Oh, no.
2: Then, soon after that, she got another call from a different Uber driver asking her to withdraw nearly $10,000 in cash and put it in an envelope for them.
3: Yeah, no problem.
2: She did that too.
3: What?
2: Thought nothing of it. In fact, she didn't even realize it was a scam until her bank called her asking about potential fraud charges. So the police, they're investigating, but this dumb woman is now out over $10,000.
4: But failed.
2: I mean,
1: why would you
2: want to
1: give an Uber driver 10 grand?
3: Yeah, what's the point?
0: Right.
2: Okay, we're going to need your debit. Hi, this is your Uber driver. We're going to need your debit card. Okay.
0: Oh, here you go.
3: Was it one of those, this is Brad Pitt, your Uber driver?
2: Yeah. But yeah.
1: Did she recently take a $10,000 Uber ride?
0: Right.
3: She
0: had no follow-up questions? Okay.
2: No idea. And then you get another call because you know this guy's like, dude, you got to call this dumb bitch. See what you can get.
0: Yeah, get all your friends in on it.
2: Hello, this is your Uber driver. My name is Joe. I need you to get $10,000 and put it in an envelope for me. She's like, oh, good. Idiot.
0: If that's what you say.
1: Uber drivers are like me. I wonder how far a $10,000 Uber ride would take me.
2: I don't know. Yeah. Good question.
1: We should try it sometime. Have the company
2: How is there a mileage limit?
0: I don't know.
1: I don't think so.
3: I mean, if you want to go across the country and pay for it, and they're willing to take you.
0: I know somebody that did about 350 miles.
6: The Uber driver can just deny it. Like, if it pops up and
1: but if you want to go across the country, they're willing to do it.
0: If you don't even put in a distance, you just put in a dollar amount. Like, I want to go $10,000 worth. Take me wherever.
3: It says technically Uber has no maximum distance limit. But there is a rolling time limit of 8 hours per ride. Oh, because they don't want the guy like driving for 12 hours.
0: That would be illegal.
3: So however long 8 hours will they'll get you, you're allowed to go.
0: Probably about 600 miles.
2: Let's see. I'm going to drop the pin all the way over here. And confirm destination. It's gathering options.
1: All right.
2: It just came up rental cars.
3: Yeah.
0: Yeah,
2: they're not taking you there, dude.
6: There's other options.
2: I took it clear across the country.
3: Okay.
2: Right. And it just says rental cars.
0: It says, you know, planes were invented, right?
2: Yeah. All right, more Woody Show's next. Hang on.
7: 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We'll be right back.
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1: A fight between a bunch of adults broke out at a kindergarten graduation in Pennsylvania.
0: Yeah, see, I initially skipped past the headline because I thought, oh, we already saw this. No, this is a different one.
1: Another one.
0: Okay. There was one video that was going around because it was over seating.
1: Yes, I saw that
0: at
1: one.
0: At a kindergarten graduation. Yep. Oh, no, that was from a couple weeks ago, guys. This is something different.
1: This is a brand new one.
0: This is another one.
1: Is there video? Of course there's video.
0: Naturally.
1: So in it, you see a bunch of adults throwing fists. Oh, and a baby was caught in the middle.
0: Yeah, because one dude's holding the baby. Yeah. Somebody comes, grabs the baby so the dad can get back into the fight. Yeah.
1: Don't want to mess up his flow. We have some audio.
2: Oh my God! Oh my God!
3: At graduation?
4: It's terrible. I can't believe that that's something that would happen. Nice. I don't know why you would fight at a kindergarten graduation.
5: We need to grow up.
0: We need to grow up.
1: Everyone grow up, especially the adults, not the kindergartners.
6: Well, so they should sell tickets. So there's assigned seating.
1: The person who started the fight was charged with disorderly conduct and trespassing, and also kindergarten graduation.
7: What do they call it now, Woody?
1: Promotion
0: ceremony. Yeah.
1: Where they eat snacks and take naps and they're graduating.
0: Yeah, I mean,
7: it's a thing.
0: I'll give you the kindergarten one, like doing something. I wouldn't call it a graduation.
1: Well, speaking of the fights that just broke out, the UFC Freedom 250 event at the White House is happening next Sunday.
8: Nice.
1: More than 4,000 people, including Morgie, will be there with a lot of tickets going to military personnel. And the UFC is paying for all of the expenses associated with all this. The construction, that's about $60 million. And the UFC will be covering the $700,000 to resod the grass on the South Lawn. But it's not just that. President
0: 700 grand in sod.
1: Oh my God.
9: Ooh, I can bring some grass back if you guys want.
1: That would be something. Ooh. You could sell that.
0: No, you know what they should do? They should do, where they spray that green, it's the seed.
1: Yes.
0: But and then they put straw on top of it. Looks really classy.
7: Oh, it does.
0: Yeah. Where people go to reseed part of their lawn, and then you put a little netting thing over maybe top of it.
1: Oh, yeah.
0: The straw and the green spray seed.
1: Yeah, that's a really good idea. Well, President Trump is
0: That'll look nice.
9: It's going to be classy already, so.
1: Well, it's not just the fight, because beyond that, he's joking, or maybe not joking, that the claw could stay on the White House lawn forever after the event.
0: No, it's not.
1: Yeah. He compared it to the Eiffel Tower, which was also originally supposed to be temporary, so you never know.
9: You never know.
1: It's pretty cool.
0: That's clearly a troll.
1: Well, and we will end on this story about this dude in California who was arrested on federal charges after an explosive device was found by the TSA in his carry-on bag at the airport. This dude was so stupid that he tried to go through a security checkpoint wearing a scarf covering his face and latex gloves on his hands, and he, in his bag, had an explosive device.
0: Did you see a picture of it?
1: Oh.
7: I did.
0: Yeah.
1: A knife.
0: He's got that. He's got the little torch lighter.
1: Yep.
0: Mm-hmm.
1: Zip ties, scissors, scissor blades, aerosol cans.
0: Yeah, because you can bring all that stuff through security. No problem.
1: It's literally the pictures with the cross, the line through it.
0: And what was there was a cell phone part of it, right?
1: Oh, yeah. Like he had cell five cell phones on him. Yeah. And one had a 15-minute timer ready to start. And another one had a message from an unidentified number that said, "We will be awaiting your call."
0: All right.
1: Like something out of a bad movie.
7: So did he have a booked flight, or was he just...
1: I would
0: imagine so. Even to get in the line at TSA, show your boarding pass.
1: Yeah. Well, the guy's been federally charged with unlawful possession of explosive material at an airport.
0: Look, if you're really trying, maybe this guy just really wanted to go to jail. Like, this is definitely the way to do it.
1: Yeah, this doesn't even seem real.
0: Because if you were really trying to pull something off, you wouldn't have all that stuff.
1: No.
6: You
1: do the opposite.
0: And the message on the phone. And you'd probably be a little bit more
1: slick
0: about
1: game?
0: It. I don't know. Well,
7: he's Brooks from Shawshank.
0: Exactly.
1: Right, exactly.
0: Just couldn't
1: handle the outside.
0: Gas and cost of living is just too high. Let's just go somewhere where it doesn't cost you anything.
1: Right,
7: sleep all day.
1: Totally. Well, he could get 5 years in prison and a $250,000 fine, which I'm assuming is likely.
0: Dumbass.
1: Yep.
6: Idiot.
1: Well, that's what's going on, Woody.
0: All right, we got some more Woody Show next. Hang on.
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1: Also leave it to Gina to get completely engrossed in other people's drama.
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1: And just start watching things or listening to these podcasts. And now that she's got this, and this is a warning to you, Greg,
2: because
1: this is her latest thing that she's obsessed with.
2: So right now, as I'm speaking in live time, this is happening to this woman. So I keep checking in to see what her experience is. She's a chick on Instagram called Spot Me Bestie, because she's like a weightlifter chick, whatever. And something really bad happened to her, and I'm afraid it's going to happen to you. So I just want you to heed her warning.
1: A word of warning.
2: Yes.
3: For Greg and his powerlifting.
1: Like, Greg, I don't think this will happen to you, but
2: we'll I don't either.
4: I just swallowed my f***ing AirPod. I called Poison Control. Hi, ma'am. How old is the child? The child is me. I am 31 years old. Yes, I swallowed my AirPod. Am I gonna die? Basically, what comes in must come out. So, yeah, how did I know? Well, I had a bunch of vitamins in my hand, found my AirPod on the counter. I said, oop, need that. Take it to the car. No pockets. Thank you, Gymshark. Get in my car. Oh, no place to put vitamins. Take entire handful of vitamins. Swallow them. Drink big, big, big chug Celsius. Figure out that was a very big pill. Get it down. 5 minutes later, driving in the car, AirPod connects to phone. Don't have AirPods.

0: Where's AirPod? Oh. Oh, no way. AirPod's in belly. So, 2 to 4 days, I guess. 2 to 4 days, me and AirPod will be reunited. Happy Monday.
1: For me to believe that story is absolutely true, I'm going to need to see the AirPod in her stool.
2: In her caca.
3: Well, that's what she's working on. So,
1: and you're going to see it in the stool?
3: Well,
1: you're going to go, look,
3: I don't know
1: got
3: how
1: back.
3: She's going
4: to
3: confirm
4: I'll buy her
3: it.
4: A new AirPod if I never have to hear her tell a story.
5: Yeah.
3: But she took it with her fistful of vitamins.
1: But how would you not realize right away? It's so much bigger. It's not even, I've had big, like an antibiotic that you take, and they've been like horse pill
2: based. Supplements that are really big,
3: yeah.
2: too.
3: And she capsules. Even said, for anyone who thinks like I'm trying to get famous off of this, she's like, I want to be famous for, you know, deadlifting however many pounds or being hot. I don't want to tell this story, but you guys like it.
4: Oh, for three.
1: Yeah, so neither chance of those other two things happen.
3: She's on day like four
1: so
3: or five
1: well
3: right now.
1: One.
3: Yeah. She hasn't passed it yet.
1: Yeah. But I mean, Gina is invested.
3: It's all I care about. I have a notification
2: invested.
3: On.
2: Yeah. I'll be careful notification. Not to swallow my new one.
3: Yeah, please don't swallow your AirPod. That, like, what he gave you.
5: Once that delivery starts on that story, I keep on scrolling.
1: Yeah.
5: There's a lot of girls that like talk like that when they tell the stories.
1: Yeah.
5: So annoying.
1: Yeah. Well, let us know how. I want to see.
3: I'll let you know.
1: I want to see. You see corn and stool. Like, I want to, like, don't dig it out. And because that way it looks like maybe you just set it on top of. No. It's got to be, like, you know, baked in.
2: Yeah, there should be stuff in those little holes.
1: Exactly.
2: Too. Like, completely.
3: I will let you know.
1: That would be disgusting. And I would not give that AirPod to you. Sammy, I would understand.
2: Sammy, that would
1: like,
2: be
1: that's the one that you
2: don't
3: that's a bridge too far. Yeah.
1: 877-44 Woody. Text over to 22987.
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Hawaii's alternative rock, Star 99.1. Hello, good morning, it's Mel Taylor. My gosh, I'm so glad it's Friday. And I feel bad because I feel like I'm complaining. The last two Fridays have been like, yes, weekend. Most often, you know, hanging out, chilling. It has been quite rough, to be honest with you. But I know we're all on our own waves of life. I will take requests here in a few minutes, play some tunes, maybe make your Friday a little bit better. It's House of Pain.

0: Star 99.1. We only have to wait one more week, actually, until we get the new Sublime album. It comes out next Friday. How's it going? It's Mel Taylor. My goodness, I got so many things going on, and chances for you to win today. That would be nice rolling into your weekend. I got two chances today for you to get a keyword and $2,500 for you to do some American traveling. Getaway, road trip, you could fly somewhere. Just go explore the United States. I'm going to do that 11 o'clock and the 2 o'clock hour today. Also, win it before you can buy it. A trip out to our iHeartRadio Music Festival in Vegas. Comes with $1,000. Going to do that at 1 o'clock. And in between then, rock news, random facts, crazy fun stories to help you get through your Friday. 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

Star 99.1. Jared Leto from 30 Seconds to Mars. He is in Masters of the Universe, a new movie that comes out this weekend. He plays the bad guy. He plays Skeletor. I've always loved the He-Man world. So, I mean, I don't know. I might try to go see it this weekend. They say it'll be number 3 in the box office. Scary Movie 6 supposed to be the big one.

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0: Hawaii's alternative rock, Star 99.1. I wish I could say that No Doubt would like do the Sphere again, but at the same time, even if they go out on tour, I'd be happy. They're going to wrap up 18 shows. I think next weekend on Saturday is the end of their residency. It's Muse. New stuff, it's Be With You.
1: It seems

0: Young the Giant. 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

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Incubus, pardon me. And I think it seems more official when you say that. I don't know, it makes you seem smarter or something when you say, oh, pardon me, instead of excuse me. 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Just saying, putting it out there. It's Flyleaf. It's all around me.

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Star 99.1. Coming up, two songs. We'll take a look at your random facts for the day. How long does it take to make one M&M? The inventor of Tickle Me Elmo and Unabomber. What do they have in common? And how many breweries are there in the United States? It's 311.

0: Star 99.1, Hawaii's alternative rock. Let's do random facts for the day. The inventor of Tickle Me Elmo was a Unabomber suspect, actually. The FBI talked with him over 6 months due to many coincidences that linked him to the Unabomber. He wasn't cleared until Ted Brzezinski was actually arrested. Each M&M takes up to 16 hours to make. Of course, they don't make them one at a time. Mars is able to make 1 billion M&Ms each and every day. A scientist, kind of crazy, but discovered a brand new species of iguana when he was watching the Brooke Shields movie, The Blue Lagoon, in 1980, and spotted it actually just randomly in the background. 60% of the geysers in the world are in Yellowstone National Park. And crazy, but there are now more than 9,600 breweries in the U.S. 10 years ago, there was half of that. And in 1979, there were 90. That's a look today at your random facts.
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Hawaii's alternative rock star 99.1. You know, a good thought is that you can't always have a good day. And that's okay. You know why? I feel like as though you have some bad days, it does make you appreciate the good days more. Anyways, it's yellow card. It's better days.

What's up? Mel Taylor here on Star 99.1. The neighborhood is on the island now officially and live at Blaisdell Arena tonight. Might be able to snag some tickets. I don't know. You can check at Ticketmaster.com. And good luck. Going to be a great show tonight with Star 99.1.

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You know, he's been teasing for a very long time he's going to put out a new album, but I feel as though it's supposed to happen by the end of the year, finally.

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1: 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It's called Until the Sun Explodes. 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

Star 99.1. I like to look at your national calendar every day, and especially when it comes to a Friday, because you've got the whole weekend ahead. I have not looked just yet, except I do know that today is Donut Day, but what else do we got going on? Share that with you coming up here in just two songs.

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1: Let's take a look today at your national calendar. It's the 5th of June. If today's your birthday, happy birthday. You share a birthday with Pete Wentz from Fall Out Boy, who is 47 years old. Mark Wahlberg, he was actually the highest paid actor in 2017. Let's see, turning 55, Brian McKnight, 57, and Kenny G today turns 70. So today, really the big one is National Donut Day. So I'm pushing that out there. A lot of places doing BOGO and things like that, especially if you have the app, you can get something for free. I love some donuts. National Gingerbread Day. It's Moonshine Day. Start Over Day, which, you know what? Hey, might be a good time to do that. So I don't know what's going on in your life, but if you need to start over on something, there you go. National Veggie Burger Day. And for your weekend, Applesauce Cake Day. Drive-in movie day, bubbly day, yes, like some champagne. It's play outside day, yo-yo day, and it's also National VCR Day. I don't know if you want to rock out any of that over the weekend. Do it up.
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1: Today is a big day for Death Cab for Cutie. Their 11th studio album, it's called I Built You a Tower, is officially out today. That's where you can find this song. I have not had a chance to listen to it yet from beginning to end, but it's on my list of things to do for the weekend. It's Riptides.

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Don't forget, coming up, beginning in my next hour, 1 o'clock, you have an opportunity to win a trip out to Vegas. 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Just wanted to give you a heads up.

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Hawaii's alternative rock, Star 99.1. Good afternoon, it's Mel Taylor. And I just wanted to take a moment real quick to say thank you so much for listening. I know there's lots of options, so we really appreciate you hanging out with us today on your Friday. It's Stone Temple Pilots with Plush. And coming up, two songs, quick story about Guinness World Book of Records and a kid's fort. It's a good one.

0: Star 99.1. So right when school ended, maybe the next day or two, I don't know. Anyhow, the kids wanted to build a fort, right? They're bored already being out of school. So I helped build a fort. I allowed it to be there for a week, but then I couldn't stay in it anymore. We'll build another one. But I'm also obsessed when it comes to Guinness World Book of Records. And I saw today that these Las Vegas students set the record for the largest blanket fort. I mean, covered 14,103 square feet. Bigger than, obviously, most homes. Way bigger than my house, which is only 2,000-something square foot. It's no easy feat, though. Guinness World Book of Records had strict rules that included there had to be no gaps in the fort larger than an inch. The sheets all had to touch the ground, and the inside had to be spacious enough for people to comfortably sit. Volunteers and sponsors from all these different companies, including Las Vegas Grand Prix, pitched in to set the record. Man, I would love to be in the Guinness World Book of Records or on YouTube or something. But anyhow, I thought that was pretty damn fun. Probably for all at heart.
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1: Offspring Gone Away. 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